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Thank you for FOXing with a girl. You know I love you, fool. Philly, you all day. Each and every way.

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New York City is the place where they said, hey babe, take a walk on the wild side.

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Lord, tomorrow morning, well, tomorrow morning, well, tomorrow morning.

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So sometimes I feel like I still should have lied. I tell you the truth because I care, but I also lie to you because I care. But if I tell you the truth, I guess I can sleep better at night. But then it looks like I don't care because I'm telling you the truth. I mean, I guess I'm just not a... Everybody hates when they get to that part when they realize that I don't want to tell you I don't care, but if it seems like I don't care, it doesn't mean I don't care. It just looks like I don't care. Because my emotions have been sanded off. I live in LA, sweetie. What do you expect?

0: was fun.
1: That was so much fun. I could that one I could just sing over and over and
2: Me
1: over.
2: Me too.
1: And over.
3: He came on television and told everyone he had seen God. So I stopped channel surfing immediately. He said that he had seen God, and God told him to raise $8 million. God was broke.

Walking with the Lord, I see footprints. My mama always told me use my good sense. Common always looking for the good sense. Since we all got good in our essence. In the hood sense, we all good anyway. That's why you always hear another dollar another day. I see the day as a new beginning. Movement of the people, movement of the women. To get the earth spinning in the right direct. This movie of life sometimes might project.

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In the hood, they say we crazy and we derelicts, but we need it for our kids and our marriages. The old folks say we don't do that, but taking care of self is the new black. Unconventional ways, unconditional ways. Meditation, mindfulness, it's just giving the praise. I'm in a phase, all I see is victory. You on that wave, then come and get with me. I only want what's meant for me, and say the things that's sent to me. In penitentiaries, I'm at the most enlightened.

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0: astray, but strong for put a little touch tickles. Especially when she's gentle, but I don't hear words, cause I slide the instrumental, keep the girl in the distance. The moves are very easy, the sunshine in my life, the way I did is shady. Skip hit data to get the petty matter. 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
1: Locks clever, watch your sister come together. 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

drops that dribble down my windowpane. 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

0: 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I can't maneuver great. 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I'm covered in barracuda bait. Shorty sun soaking, she call me killing the crudité. I just caught a play on my zip. Made my move and play. Cash infusion and sell a pick shot through the day. Got my wordplay dancing on the canvas. The brush strokes consistent for every stanza. Got them bidding at the auction. I'm leaving out like a bandit. Can't say this how I planned it. It's even better. Weather change, I'm about to re-up on the net. If you know my game, you know the stitching on the sweater. Grab an extra just in case a double header to action. My coordinates match wherever the cash is. My back was against the same wall, currently where my ghostwriter stashes. Got the rashes, but I went from couch crashing and PB&J crashing to several racks on my fashion, nigga. Lead I took so big that Andy Pettit probably lit his chops. Turn the Rip Van Winkle when I ask my boy to wake me when the chicken stops. Ain't no time for pick and pop. My bankroll been rolling on its own accord. Formerly 400 section, now my offline's on the floor. 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I could go rotate for help. 20 rat rats on the shelf. 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Bathing Avon on my fist, I keep the realest in the mist. 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Any white, coated and booted, I call it Dexter. Lucrative with the lectures, taking speaking engagements. I do this shit for a living and man, this is feeling amazing.
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